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12: Clear skies tonight, low of 13. Tomorrow morning, sunny, high of 29 with a humidex of 34. That evening, we'll see a few clouds with the skies becoming more cloudy near midnight, low of 17. Thursday morning, cloudy, chance of showers, high of 27, followed by cloudy skies, still a chance of showers, low of 17.
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7: Clear skies tonight, low of 13. Tomorrow morning, sunny, high of 29 with a humidex of 34. That evening, we'll see a few clouds with the skies becoming more cloudy near midnight, low of 17. Thursday morning, cloudy, chance of showers, high of 27, followed by cloudy skies, still a chance of showers, low of 17.

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6: Clear skies tonight, low of 13. Tomorrow morning, sunny, high of 29 with a humidex of 34. That evening, we'll see a few clouds with the skies becoming more cloudy near midnight, low of 17. Thursday morning, cloudy, chance of showers, high of 27, followed by cloudy skies, still a chance of showers, low of 17.

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8: Clear skies tonight, low of 13. Tomorrow morning, sunny, high of 29 with a humidex of 34. That evening, we'll see a few clouds with the skies becoming more cloudy near midnight, low of 17. Thursday morning, cloudy, chance of showers, high of 27, followed by cloudy skies, still a chance of showers, low of 17.
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9: Clear skies tonight, low of 13. Tomorrow morning, sunny, high of 29 with a humidex of 34. That evening, we'll see a few clouds with the skies becoming more cloudy near midnight, low of 17. Thursday morning, cloudy, chance of showers, high of 27, followed by cloudy skies, still a chance of showers, low of 17.
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8: Clear skies tonight, low of 13. Tomorrow morning, sunny, high of 29 with a humidex of 34. That evening, we'll see a few clouds with the skies becoming more cloudy near midnight, low of 17. Thursday morning, cloudy, chance of showers, high of 27, followed by cloudy skies, still a chance of showers, low of 17.
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9: Clear skies tonight, low of 13. Tomorrow morning, sunny, high of 29 with the humidex of 34. That evening, we'll see a few clouds with the skies becoming more cloudy near midnight, low of 17. Thursday morning, cloudy, chance of showers, high of 27, followed by cloudy skies, still a chance of showers, low of 17.
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6: Clear skies tonight, low of 13. Tomorrow morning, sunny, high of 29 with a humidex of 34. That evening, we'll see a few clouds with the skies becoming more cloudy near midnight, low of 17. Thursday morning, cloudy, chance of showers, high of 27, followed by cloudy skies, still a chance of showers, low of 17.
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1: Good morning, I'm Richard Coffin. Canada is mourning the loss of two people who touched the lives of millions of Canadians. Broadcast legend and Stratford's own Lloyd Robertson and Holocaust survivor Eva Olson have passed away. Prime Minister Mark Carney says for more than six decades, Robertson was a familiar face in our living rooms, helping Canadians make sense of the world, adding he was a reassuring voice in moments of uncertainty and a calm and steady presence through the moments that shaped our nation. Robertson was 92. He began his broadcasting career in radio at CJCS in his hometown of Stratford. He was back 2 years ago to help celebrate the station's 100th anniversary.
2: It made me what I am. It taught me about broadcasting. I mean, I was very passionate about it. But it was CJCS that took me on, brought me forward, and made me grow, and helped me enormously to launch the career I've had.
1: Olson, meantime, passed away peacefully at the age of 91. For over a quarter century, she brought her message of acceptance and tolerance and the devastating impact that hate can have on the world if left unchallenged to more than 1.5 million people. Both Olson and Robertson were Order of Canada members. Perth County OPP are asking for the public's help in identifying a person of interest after multiple items were stolen in West Perth. Police say the theft took place at a retail store in Dublin on July 13th at 4:30 in the afternoon. The person of interest is described to be a white woman sporting an average build, long brown hair, and was wearing a gray T-shirt at the time. Anyone who may have information related to the investigation is asked to contact the OPP or Crime Stoppers. Three workshops about Indigenous art and culture are returning to the Festival City. Earlier in the summer, Gus Wenta, Two Row Now, held a three-part series teaching participants how to make dream catchers, bone chokers, and paintings at the Falstaff Family Center. The organization says after receiving an enthusiastic response and strong interest from the community, they've decided to run workshops again this month and in September. The workshops will again be led by Kristen Dennis, a knowledge carrier from Amjanun First Nation. Workshops are scheduled for the evenings of August 19th and 26th and September 2nd at the center's gathering place. Advanced registration is required. And in sports, about a year after she started running again, St. Mary's Brooke Overholt found herself in the women's 400-meter hurdles final at the Commonwealth Games in Scotland. Overholt crossed the finish line in seventh place in a time of 56.10 seconds. Fellow Canadian Savannah Sutherland finished third, while a Jamaican athlete won the event. After winning the Canadian title in her specialty in June, Overholt told the media she had to get through hard moments and learn how to run again after surgery in April last year. Canada finished with 62 medals, including 19 gold, to finish third in the medal standings at the Games. Be the first to know. Get daily and weekly news alerts directly to your inbox by signing up at MyStratfordNow.com.
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4: Sunny with a high of 28 and a humidex of 32 for today. A few clouds tonight with a low of 18. Mainly cloudy tomorrow with a risk of a thunderstorm. High of 28 with a humidex of 36. And Friday, mix of sun and cloud with a high of 27. It's 12 right now in Stratford.
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It's 6:09. Good morning. I'm Kay Felland. Some bad news for the Stratford area. We'll talk about that coming up shortly. First, it's Homewrecker on Today FM.

0: 107.7 Today FM, Stratford's best music, and 99 nights at 619. Good morning, I'm KFEL. We are sitting at 12 degrees right now. We're going to see a high of 28 and a humidex 32 with a nice sunny sky. So last night, we got that awful, awful news.
1: The staff of CJCS is saddened to hear of the death of Lloyd Robertson.
2: Good afternoon. Today, a mix of sun and cloud on a high of 27 with some windy conditions.
3: My very first job in broadcasting was here in Stratford at radio station CJCS.
1: Lloyd started his long and storied career at CJCS in 1952. He operated the studio board, pushing buttons for the announcers. He got his first big break when one of the station staff asked him to go on air.
3: The people at the station were joshing me about going on the air and doing a station break, so I said, all right, I'll give it a shot. So I came into a booth just like this, and of course my palms were sweating, my throat was tight. I was very, very nervous. The red light came on, and I said, CJCS, Strahard. On my very first station break, I had blown the name of our hometown.
1: On December 25th, 1956, he did his first national broadcast. He referred to his career as a front seat to history, and he certainly covered many historic moments, including the 1969 moon landing, Terry Fox's Marathon of Hope, the death of Diana, Princess of Wales, the September 11th attacks, and many elections along the way. One thing Lloyd never got to do was read the new news on CJCS, a newscast often read by the most senior newsperson at the station.
3: I did everything else. 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Do the noon news.
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3: Now you're up to date on 1240 CJCS. I'm Lloyd Robertson.
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0: 107.7 Today FM, Stratford's best music. That was MC Hammer, and you can't touch this. Good morning. Kay fell with you this morning. It is 12 degrees right now. We're going to see a high 28 with a humidex of 32. And a heads up for you, if on your drive, the eastbound lanes of Huron Street between Matilda Street and Foreman Ave will be closed today from 8:30 till 5 p.m. This is a temporary lane closure to allow work to be done on Huron Street. If you want details about this and how this could affect your drive, head over to the Today FM Facebook page. It's all right there for you.
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0: 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Good morning, KFEL with you. 12 degrees right now. We're going to see a high of 28 with a humidex of 32. It's nice and sunny. That's what we're going to see. And a great night to go down to the river and enjoy some live music. Enjoy Double Take. They're going to be performing on the Razzmajazz tonight. They're going to be performing from 6:30 to 8 on the Avon. And it's a good week. You've got Steve Ray performing and River Rock as well. We'll have the details of the Razzmajazz and who's performing live on the Today FM Facebook page.
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1: Good morning, I'm Richard Coffin. Canada is mourning the loss of two people who touched the lives of millions of Canadians. Broadcast legend and Stratford's own Lloyd Robertson and Holocaust survivor Eva Olson have passed away. Prime Minister Mark Carney says for more than six decades, Robertson was a familiar face in our living rooms, helping Canadians make sense of the world, adding he was a reassuring voice in moments of uncertainty and a calm and steady presence through the moments that shaped our nation. Robertson was 92. He began his broadcasting career in radio at CJCS in his hometown of Stratford, was back 2 years ago to help celebrate the station's 100th anniversary.
2: It made me what I am. It taught me about broadcasting. I mean, I was very passionate about it, but it was CJCS that took me on, brought me forward, and made me grow, and helped me enormously to launch the career I've had.
1: Olson, meantime, passed away peacefully at the age of 91. For over a quarter century, she brought her message of acceptance and tolerance and the devastating impact that hate can have on the world if left unchallenged to more than 1.5 million people. Both Olson and Robertson were Order of Canada members. Perth County OPP are asking for the public's help in identifying a person of interest after multiple items were stolen in West Perth. Police say the theft took place at a retail store in Dublin on July 13th at 4:30 in the afternoon. The person of interest is described to be a white woman sporting an average build, long brown hair, and was wearing a gray t-shirt at the time. Anyone who may have information related to the investigation is asked to contact the OPP or Crime Stoppers. Three workshops about Indigenous art and culture are returning to the Festival City. Earlier in the summer, Gus Wenta, Two Row Now, held a three-part series teaching participants how to make dream catchers, bone chokers, and paintings at the Falstaff Family Center. The organization says after receiving an enthusiastic response and strong interest from the community, they've decided to run workshops again this month and in September. The workshops will again be led by Kristen Dennis, a knowledge carrier from Amjanun First Nation. Workshops are scheduled for the evenings of August 19th and 26th and September 2nd at the center's gathering place. Advanced registration is required. And in sports, about a year after she started running again, St. Mary's Brooke Overholt found herself in the women's 400-meter hurdles final at the Commonwealth Games in Scotland. Overholt crossed the finish line in seventh place in a time of 56.10 seconds. Fellow Canadian Savannah Sutherland finished third, while a Jamaican athlete won the event. After winning the Canadian title in her specialty in June, Overholt told the media she had to get through hard moments and learn how to run again after surgery in April last year. Canada finished with 62 medals, including 19 gold, to finish third in the medal standings at the Games. Be the first to know. Get daily and weekly news alerts directly to your inbox by signing up at MyStratfordNow.com.
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4: Sunny with a high of 28 and a humidex of 32 for today. A few clouds tonight with a low of 18. Mainly cloudy tomorrow with a risk of a thunderstorm. High of 28 with a humidex of 36. And Friday, mix of sun and cloud with a high of 27. It's 12 right now in Stratford.
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An absolute beauty of a sunny day. Some sad news, though. Stratford legend and broadcasting legend Lloyd Robertson passed away at the age of 92. He will be missed. He was a legend here. He started it all here. This is where the broadcasting company, the broadcasting career started on our sister station, CJCS, as we roll into Christina Aguilera on 107.7 Today FM.

0: 107.7 Today FM, Stratford's best music, and repeat it. I'm Kay Fellas, 717. Good morning. We're sitting at 12 degrees, nice and sunny. Sunny with a high of 28 and a humidex of 32 for today. And there is a ton of stuff going on from today, well, starting tomorrow, rather, to the 8th at the Wildwood Conservation Area. There's lots of kids events, like an owl prowl on Thursday, a kids crafts from 2 to 3, a social paddle on Friday, yard sales on Saturday, there's food trucks, boys live band, there's kids bingo, the list goes on and on and on, and there's always a ton going on there, and the kids can really get out and learn about nature. If you want details, got them shared for you. 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

0: 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We are sitting at 12 degrees with a high of 28 and a humidex of 32 on deck for us today.
1: In studio, Detective Dave Fry in studio, Rachel Sinka in studio from the Stratford Police Services. Dave, let's start off with you. You've got a pretty cool initiative coming up with Stratford Police.
2: Yeah, we are able to take advantage of this government-funded program through the province of Ontario. It's called the Youth in Policing Initiative. And we're fortunate enough to be able to hire students over the summer full-time for 8 weeks and give them an experience in the world of policing.
1: Fantastic. And how do students get involved in this?
2: So in May, we put out information about applying. It was out on our site, and then they were able to apply. And we did an interview and screening process and hired Rachel Sinko.
1: And what kind of things does Rachel get to do?
2: So the things we're doing with Rachel, the main initiative is to have her be an ambassador between the service and the youth in the community. So she's going out to a lot of the local camps and anything being run by the community and just being a presence and trying to connect with the youth that way.
1: That's an awesome, awesome thing you guys are doing. It sounds like a good time. Rachel, how have you enjoyed it?
3: I've loved it so far. It's been a really, really great experience.
1: And becoming an officer is something you're shooting for. That's your future?
3: Hopefully, yeah. I hope to come right back to Stratford, so.
1: That's awesome. Now, you got a lot of work ahead of you here. We're talking next Saturday.
3: Yes.
1: Not this Saturday, coming up the next one. What have you been working on?
3: So part of my job in the Youth Initiative Program is to organize and run an event. So I've decided to do a Junior 911 Day in St. Mary's next Saturday at the St. Mary's Independent Grocer from 10 to 2. And so we'll have a bunch of different first responders out, their vehicles. So we have St. Mary's Fire, Stratford Police, OPP, and Perth County EMS.
1: Now, I watch a lot of police shows. I don't know if Darren Fisher warned you about this. And I know that there's some sort of rivalry between the fire and the police. Now, will that come into play at this day, or are you guys going to be cool?
2: No, we get along. Yeah. We get along just fine.
1: Fantastic. Yeah. And how people can just stop by?
3: Yeah, so it's completely free. Just stop by. Again, it runs from 10 to 2, so families have the opportunity to come out on a Saturday and give them something to do.
1: Is the mobile Stratford Police Services vehicle going to be there and all those cool vehicles you guys have? Because they're awesome.
3: We're hoping to have two of our cruisers there. And if you're really interested in technology, we're going to have our drone. And we might also have our facility dog, Dusty, out.
1: Dusty is the showstopper. Everybody wants Dusty. That's awesome. And it should be a really good time. Do you guys have anything else you want to talk about while you're in here?
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7:40. Good morning. I'm KFL. We are sitting at 12 degrees. It's nice and sunny already. We're going to see a high of 28 with a humidex of 32. And we're going to give you a shot to win a workplace, whether it's yours or just a business or company you love, a bunch of donuts from Zayre's and hot coffee from Starbucks. 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

0: 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It's 7:46. Good morning. I'm KFEL.
1: The staff of CJCS is saddened to hear of the death of Lloyd Robertson.
2: Good afternoon. Today, a mix of sun and cloud on a high of 27 with some windy conditions.
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1: Lloyd started his long and storied career at CJCS in 1952. He operated the studio board, pushing buttons for the announcers. He got his first big break when one of the station staff asked him to go on air.
3: The people at the station were joshing me about going on the air and doing a station break, so I said, all right, I'll give it a shot. So I came into a booth just like this, and of course my palms were sweating, my throat was tight. I was very, very nervous. The red light came on, and I said, CJCS, Strahurd. On my very first station break, I had blown the name of our hometown.
1: On December 25th, 1956, he did his first national broadcast. He referred to his career as a front seat to history, and he certainly covered many historic moments, including the 1969 moon landing, Terry Fox's Marathon of Hope, the death of Diana, Princess of Wales, the September 11th attacks, and many elections along the way. One thing Lloyd never got to do was read the new news on CJCS, a newscast often read by the most senior newsperson at the station.
3: I did everything else. I did morning show and the noon run with the suggestions of music, but never that. So one day they said to me, when you're in town, come in and give it a shot. Do the noon news.
1: It was a thrill for everyone in the station and, of course, our listeners. 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
3: 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I'm Lloyd Robertson.
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1: Good morning, I'm Richard Coffin. Canada is mourning the loss of two people who touched the lives of millions of Canadians. Broadcast legend and Stratford's own Lloyd Robertson and Holocaust survivor Eva Olson have passed away. Prime Minister Mark Carney says for more than six decades, Robertson was a familiar face in our living rooms, helping Canadians make sense of the world, adding he was a reassuring voice in moments of uncertainty and a calm and steady presence through the moments that shaped our nation. Robertson was 92. He began his broadcasting career in radio at CJCS in his hometown of Stratford. He was back 2 years ago to help celebrate the station's 100th anniversary.
2: It made me what I am. It taught me about broadcasting. I mean, I was very passionate about it. But it was CJCS that took me on, brought me forward, and made me grow, and helped me enormously to launch the career I've had.
1: Olson, meantime, passed away peacefully at the age of 101. For over a quarter century, she brought her message of acceptance and tolerance and the devastating impact that hate can have on the world if left unchallenged to more than 1.5 million people. Both Olson and Robertson were Order of Canada members. Perth County OPP are asking for the public's help in identifying a person of interest after multiple items were stolen in West Perth. Police say the theft took place at a retail store in Dublin on July 13th at 4:30 in the afternoon. The person of interest is described to be a white woman sporting an average build, long brown hair, and was wearing a gray t-shirt at the time. Anyone who may have information related to the investigation is asked to contact the OPP or Crime Stoppers. Three workshops about Indigenous art and culture are returning to the Festival City. Earlier in the summer, Gus Wenta, Two Row Now, held a three-part series teaching participants how to make dream catchers, bone chokers, and paintings at the Falstaff Family Center. The organization says after receiving an enthusiastic response and strong interest from the community, they've decided to run workshops again this month and in September. The workshops will again be led by Kristen Dennis, a knowledge carrier from Amjanun First Nation. Workshops are scheduled for the evenings of August 19th and 26th and September 2nd at the center's gathering place. Advanced registration is required. And in sports, about a year after she started running again, St. Mary's Brooke Overholt found herself in the women's 400-meter hurdles final at the Commonwealth Games in Scotland. Overholt crossed the finish line in seventh place in a time of 56.10 seconds. Fellow Canadian Savannah Sutherland finished third, while a Jamaican athlete won the event. After winning the Canadian title in her specialty in June, Overholt told the media she had to get through hard moments and learn how to run again after surgery in April last year. Canada finished with 62 medals, including 19 gold, to finish third in the medal standings at the Games. Be the first to know. Get daily and weekly news alerts directly to your inbox by signing up at MyStratfordNow.com.
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4: Sunny with a high of 28 and a humidex of 32 for today. A few clouds tonight with a low of 18. Mainly cloudy tomorrow with a risk of a thunderstorm. High of 28 with a humidex of 36. And Friday, a mix of sun and cloud with a high of 27. It's 12 right now in Stratford.
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It's 8:09. Good morning. KFEL with you this morning, and there is a road closure that you're going to want to know about. It's going to cause some situations for you. We'll dive into that coming up shortly. First, Benson Boone on Today FM.

0: 107.7 Today FM, Stratford's best music. That was Virginia to Vegas and No Excuses. 12 degrees, beauty, sunny. And that's what we're going to deal with for all of today with a high of 28 and a humidex of 32. On your drive this morning, it is going to be closed here in about 14 minutes. And it's going to be a part of Huron Street. So the eastbound lanes of Huron Street between Matilda Street and Foreman Ave will be closed today starting at 8:30 to about 5 p.m. And this is to get some construction work done. So again, the eastbound lanes of Huron to Matilda and Foreman will be closed today. And that is due to some construction. So that might hold you up on your drive. If you want details about it, head over to the Today FM Facebook page. We got them right there for you.
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0: Stratford's best music, 107.7 Today FM with We Like to Party, the Vango Boys. That's the Vango Bus. It's coming. It's 8:28, 16 degrees, nice and sunny. We're going to see it get up to a high of 28 with a humidex at 32. So it's going to be a very, very nice day.
1: The staff of CJCS is saddened to hear of the death of Lloyd Robertson.
2: Good afternoon. Today, a mix of sun and cloud on a high of 27 with some windy conditions.
3: Currently, my very first job in broadcasting was here in Stratford at radio station CJCS.
1: Lloyd started his long and storied career at CJCS in 1952. He operated the studio board, pushing buttons for the announcers. He got his first big break when one of the station staff asked him to go on air.
3: The people at the station were joshing me about going on the air and doing a station break, so I said, all right, I'll give it a shot. So I came into a booth just like this, and of course my palms were sweating, my throat was tight. I was very, very nervous. The red light came on, and I said, CJCS, Stratford. On my very first station break, I had blown the name of our hometown.
1: On December 25th, 1956, he did his first mass show broadcast. He referred to his career as a front seat to history, and he certainly covered many historic moments, including the 1969 moon landing, Terry Fox's Marathon of Hope, the death of Diana, Princess of Wales, the September 11th attacks, and many elections along the way. One thing Lloyd never got to do was read the new news on CJCS, a newscast often read by the most senior newsperson at the station.
3: I did everything else. I did the morning show and the noon run with the suggestions of music, but never that. So one day they said to me, when you're in town, come in and give it a shot. Do the new news.
1: It was a thrill for everyone in the station and, of course, our listeners. Our sympathy is extended to Lloyd's family, his wife, Nancy Barrett, and four daughters, Lisa, Nancy, Susan, and Linda.
3: Now you're up to date on 1240 CJCS. I'm Lloyd Robertson.
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0: Stratford's Best Music, 107.7 Today FM, and that was Check at 8:42. Good morning. Your old Frank Hayfell. 16 degrees and sunny right now. We're going to see a high of 28 and a humidex of 32 as the day goes on. And a huge congratulations goes out to Chris Pratt's brother. Not really, but he won a contest. James Pratt of Stratford. He won a three-piece luggage set from Samsonite Canada. It's from the retail store here in Stratford, valued at $370. A big thanks to everyone who filled out a ballot this July. And August prize is pretty sweet. 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
2: Good morning, I'm Richard Coffin. Canada is mourning the loss of two people who touched the lives of millions of Canadians. Broadcast legend and Stratford's own Lloyd Robertson and Holocaust survivor Eva Olson have passed away. Prime Minister Mark Carney says for more than six decades, Robertson was a familiar face in our living rooms, helping Canadians make sense of the world, adding he was a reassuring voice in moments of uncertainty and a calm and steady presence through the moments that shaped our nation. Robertson was 92. He began his broadcasting career in radio at CJCS in his hometown of Stratford, was back 2 years ago to help celebrate the station's 100th anniversary.
3: It made me what I am. It taught me about broadcasting. I mean, I was very passionate about it, but it was CJCS that took me on, brought me forward, and made me grow, and helped me enormously to launch the career I've had.
2: Olson, meantime, passed away peacefully at the age of 101. For over a quarter century, she brought her message of acceptance and tolerance and the devastating impact that hate can have on the world if left unchallenged to more than 1.5 million people. Both Olson and Robertson were Order of Canada members. Perth County OPP are asking for the public's help in identifying a person of interest after multiple items were stolen in West Perth. Police say the theft took place at a retail store in Dublin on July 13th at 4:30 in the afternoon. The person of interest is described to be a white woman sporting an average build, long brown hair, and was wearing a gray T-shirt at the time. Anyone who may have information related to the investigation is asked to contact the OPP or Crime Stoppers. Three workshops about Indigenous art and culture are returning to the Festival City. Earlier in the summer, Gus Wenta, Two Row Now, held a three-part series teaching participants how to make dream catchers, bone chokers, and paintings at the Falstaff Family Center. The organization says after receiving an enthusiastic response and strong interest from the community, they've decided to run workshops again this month and in September. The workshops will again be led by Kristen Dennis, a knowledge carrier from Amjanun First Nation. Workshops are scheduled for the evenings of August 19th and 26th and September 2nd at the center's gathering place. Advanced registration is required. And in sports, about a year after she started running again, St. Mary's Brooke Overholt found herself in the women's 400-meter hurdles final at the Commonwealth Games in Scotland. Overholt crossed the finish line in seventh place in a time of 56.10 seconds. Fellow Canadian Savannah Sutherland finished third, while a Jamaican athlete won the event. After winning the Canadian title in her specialty in June, Overholt told the media she had to get through hard moments and learn how to run again after surgery in April last year. Canada finished with 62 medals, including 19 gold, to finish third in the medal standings at the Games. Be the first to know. Get daily and weekly news alerts directly to your inbox by signing up at MyStratfordNow.com.
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6: Sunny with a high of 28 and a humidex of 32 for today. A few clouds tonight with a low of 18. Mainly cloudy tomorrow with a risk of a thunderstorm. High of 28 with a humidex of 36. And Friday, a mix of sun and cloud with a high of 27. It's 12 right now in Stratford.
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9:10, good morning, KFO with you, and it's officially closed, Huron Street, eastbound lanes of Huron Street between Matilda and Foreman Avenue, closed until 5 o'clock today. That could cause you some major issues on your drive. 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
1: The staff of CJCS is saddened to hear of the death of Lloyd Robertson.
2: Good afternoon. Today, a mix of sun and cloud on a high of 27 with some windy conditions.
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1: Lloyd started his long and storied career at CJCS in 1952. He operated the studio board, pushing buttons for the announcers. He got his first big break when one of the station staff asked him to go on air.
3: The people at the station were joshing me about going on the air and doing a station break, so I said, all right, I'll give it a shot. So I came into a booth just like this, and of course my palms were sweating, my throat was tight. I was very, very nervous. The red light came on, and I said, CJCS, Strahard. On my very first station break, I had blown the name of our hometown.
1: On December 25th, 1956, he did his first national broadcast. He referred to his career as a front seat to history, and he certainly covered many historic moments, including the 1969 moon landing, Terry Fox's Marathon of Hope, the death of Diana, Princess of Wales, the September 11th attacks, and many elections along the way. One thing Lloyd never got to do was read the noon news on CJCS, a newscast often read by the most senior newsperson at the station.
3: I did everything else. 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Do the noon news.
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0: Sunny with a high of 28 and a humidex of 32 for today. A few clouds tonight with a low of 18. Mainly cloudy tomorrow with a risk of a thunderstorm. High of 28 with a humidex of 36. And Friday, mix of sun and cloud with a high of 27.
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0: Stratford's best music, 107.7 Today FM with the Bare Naked Ladies and Pinch Me. Good morning, KFA with you. Kate is in studio this morning, Kate. Your mic is not turned up. There we go.
1: Good morning.
0: Now you can say it. Now you're heard.
1: Yep.
0: And Kate, what do we do tomorrow? Well, Jamie's back, so he's going to do it.
1: Oh, well, tomorrow. It's my favorite day of the week. It's Thursday, our Zara's Donut Day giveaway.
0: Heck yes. Jamie gets in the Stratford Motor Products Community Cruiser, powered by Crabby Joe's Bar and Grill, Excalibur Insurance, Zara's Stratford Roof Ninjas.
1: Say that 10 times
0: And
1: fast.
0: Then he delivers donuts from Zara's, hot coffee from Starbucks to an awesome business or company that's very deserving.
1: Mm-hmm. It's a great day.
0: It is a great day. It's a great day for the winners, and you can nominate a business. You can nominate your own workplace.
1: Yeah, be everybody's favorite coworker.
0: That's true. Maybe you messed up and you need to make it up to your coworkers. Nominate them. Yes, last week we went to Samsonite. This week, where's Jamie going? 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

0: 107.7 Today FM, Stratford's best music with Homesick Jamie Fine. It's 9:48, and that's going to do it for me in the afternoon, the morning show. Coming in next is the best there was, the best there ever will be. He is the greatest of all time. His name is Jamie Caudle, and it's not just me saying it. Paul Clough says it too. Kate disagrees, but we all think she's
1: Whoa.
0: Wrong.
1: Whoa, don't put words in my mouth here.
0: Jamie Caudle's going to take you from 10 to noon. No, Kate does not disagree. He is the best. There is the best. There was the best forever will be. Speaking of Kate, 2 to 6, what do you got on your show?
1: Well, yesterday, my sister was... She told me a great story, and she'll tell it later on the show, but she was working. She works in an ice cream store, and she's getting married in a couple years, and she's already planning her whole wedding. She's on top of it. And she really wants to have like reception Crocs so we can dance comfortably. And so she's been looking for the charms for her Crocs, for her bridal Crocs. And so she had a customer come into her ice cream store yesterday, and she was just like, oh my gosh, I'm obsessed with the charms on your Crocs. I want something similar for my wedding. Where did you get them? And this lady, she had her ice cream, and then she came back and gifted my sister all the charms off of her Crocs.
0: That's Croc people. They're the nicest people on the planet.
1: Totally. It was so sweet. So I want to talk about kind things strangers have done for you, and that'll be the focus of the show this afternoon.
0: Fantastic. Kate's in it too. Jamie's in next. Have a great day.
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0: Sunny with a high of 28 and a humidex of 32 for today. A few clouds tonight with a low of 18. Mainly cloudy tomorrow with a risk of a thunderstorm. High of 28 with a humidex of 36. And Friday, mix of sun and cloud with a high of 27.
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0: Max Parker, Good Time, 107.7 Today FM, Stratford's best music. I'm Jamie Caudle. Well, it's going to be good times on board the Razzmajazz this week. Another beautiful day for that. They had a lovely day yesterday with Steve Tahn performing. Today it's Double Take on board the Razzmajazz, and they've been performing throughout the summertime. You can catch Double Take on board the Razzmajazz tonight. Of course, it's a free show, 6:30 p.m. through till 8 p.m. Avon River to the Boathouse. Enjoy. Steve Ray will be performing Thursday along with Mick Torbay and the band River Rock on board the Razzmajazz on Friday. So another fabulous week. StratfordRazzmajazz.ca is the website, so you can keep up to date on the schedule through your summertime. Got your weather forecast details coming up.
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7: Sunny today, high of 28 with a humidex of 32. Tonight, a few clouds, low of 18. Tomorrow morning, cloudy, high of 28 with a humidex of 36, followed by still cloudy skies with a chance of showers, low of 17.
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0: 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And we sang congratulations out to our July Cruiser Draw winner, James Pratt. Congratulations. James wins a three-piece luggage set from Samsonite Canada retail outlet store in Stratford. And this is a three-piece luggage set valued at $370. Congratulations, James. And thanks to everyone who took the time to fill out a ballot. Again, these are free cruiser draws through your summertime. So we're into August. So that means we got another great prize. At the end of this month, we'll be drawing for a $100 gift card for Giant Tiger in Stratford. So when you see Abby with the Stratford Motor Products Community Cruiser in August, fill out a ballot for our free cruiser draw. 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

0: 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I'm Jamie Caudill. We do have a traffic note for you for City of Stratford. Please note the Huron Street lane closure that is on now through till 5 o'clock. Eastbound lanes of Huron Street between Matilda Street and Foreman Avenue close through till 5 o'clock. It's a temporary lane closure to allow for work related to the Huron Street reconstruction. So how it works, westbound traffic will be maintained on Huron Street, but eastbound through traffic will be diverted at Lone Avenue. Okay. Access to properties, though, in the construction area will still be available for vehicles traveling westbound. That's Huron Street lane closure through till 5 o'clock today. All the links and details on our socials. 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
4: Sunny today, high of 28 with a humidex of 32. Tonight, a few clouds, low of 18. Tomorrow morning, cloudy, high of 28 with a humidex of 36, followed by still cloudy skies with a chance of showers, low of 17.
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1: Tyler Shaw, Run to You. 107.7 Today FM, Stratford's best music. I'm Jamie Caudill. Hey, just got the details on this with Multicultural Association of Perth Huron. They're getting set for a Latino community festival, and that's happening this Saturday at Market Square behind City Hall. It's on this Saturday, 4 p.m. through till 9 p.m. Multicultural Association, proud to celebrate our Latino community festival, warmly inviting everyone to join in for an evening of culture, music, dance, delicious food, and community spirit, celebrating the rich traditions and contributions of our Latino community. So check that out. Free event. We've got the details on our socials.

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10: Sunny today, high of 28 with a humidex of 32. Tonight, a few clouds, low of 18. Tomorrow morning, cloudy, high of 28 with a humidex of 36, followed by still cloudy skies with a chance of showers, low of 17.
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0: 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I'm Jamie Cottle. Pleasure catching up with Christopher Candler with Lars Stratford. They're getting set for their big golf tournament that's happening Thursday, August 13th. They're all set for the golf tournament, but they would love to see you at the get-together after the golf tournament. It's the after party. The tradition continues, and lots to celebrate this year with the new building going up. They're saying, let's celebrate together with live music, food, wholesome company, and a great time for everyone to join in for the after party. Still tickets available, but you got to get registered by this Friday and get your tickets for a very fun night out. And it starts at 4 o'clock, happening at the Ritzma Barn on Kelly's Lane, Stratford. It's the after party with Lars Stratford. Again, more great fundraisers with the Be, Belong, Become campaign. Golf tournament, August 13th, after party that same day. All the details, of course, on their website with Lars Stratford, and links and details on our socials, too.
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0: 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I'm Jamie Cottle. Still a chance to get those entries in tomorrow. It's going to be Thursday already and almost time for the Zayers Donut Day giveaway contest. 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That's right. 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And we'd love to hear from some new businesses in Stratford and area too. 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
6: Sunny today, high of 28 with a humidex of 32. Tonight, a few clouds, low of 18. Tomorrow morning, cloudy, high of 28 with a humidex of 36, followed by still cloudy skies with a chance of showers, low of 17.

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1: Good afternoon. I'm Hussam El-Hussein. A broadcasting legend who educated and informed generations of Canadians, Lloyd Robertson, died on Tuesday at the age of 92. Robertson was best known as the anchor and senior editor of CTV National News from the mid-1980s until his retirement in 2011. Born in Stratford, he began his broadcasting career in the Festival City and was back a couple of years ago to help celebrate the station's 100th anniversary.
2: It made me what I am. It taught me about broadcasting. I mean, I was very passionate about it, but it was CJCS that took me on, brought me forward, and made me grow, and helped me enormously to launch the career I've had.
1: Perth Wellington MP John Nader said that while Robertson would interview prime ministers and presidents and cover the greatest news stories of a generation, he remained a proud son of Stratford and Perth County. Stratfordians will get to hear their favorite Eagles songs while supporting a healthcare organization. Kinsmen Club of Stratford are hosting a benefit concert at the Rotary Complex on October 17th, headlined by Hotel California, an Eagles tribute band. Proceeds will go to the Stratford General Hospital Foundation. Tickets can be purchased at the foundation website. The show is scheduled to start at 7 p.m. Be the first to know. 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
1: Sunny today, high of 28 with a humidex of 32. Tonight, a few clouds, low of 18. Tomorrow morning, cloudy, high of 28 with a humidex of 36, followed by still cloudy skies with a chance of showers, low of 17.
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8: Sunny today, high of 28 with a humidex of 32. Tonight, a few clouds, low of 18. Tomorrow morning, cloudy, high of 28 with a humidex of 36, followed by still cloudy skies with a chance of showers, low of 17.
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5: Sunny today, high of 28 with a humidex of 32. Tonight, a few clouds, low of 18. Tomorrow morning, cloudy, high of 28 with a humidex of 36, followed by still cloudy skies with a chance of showers, low of 17.
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10: Sunny today, high of 28 with a humidex of 32. Tonight, a few clouds, low of 18. Tomorrow morning, cloudy, high of 28 with a humidex of 36, followed by still cloudy skies with a chance of showers, low of 17.
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2: 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That's the annual Larsh Stratford Golf Tournament and after party on August 13th.
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7: Sunny today, high of 28 with a humidex of 32. Tonight, a few clouds, low of 18. Tomorrow morning, cloudy, high of 28 with a humidex of 36, followed by still cloudy skies with a chance of showers, low of 17.
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It is a beautiful day. Hey, I'm Kate. You're on the Afternoon Drive. Hope you're having a great day so far. It's Wednesday. We're halfway through the week. And something really sweet happened to my sister yesterday. We're going to talk about it in a few minutes. I want to hear about kind things strangers have done for you so you can join the conversation. But right now, it's Olivia Rodrigo on Today FM.

0: 107.7 Today FM, Loud Luxury. I'm not all right. Hey, I hope you're having a great day so far. Happy Wednesday. I'm Kate. You're on the afternoon drive. And yesterday, something really sweet happened to my sister. She called me and she told me the story.
1: Yesterday, I was at work and this lady and her husband come in and they're super nice and they're ordering their ice cream. And I look down at her shoes and she's wearing these like pink Crocs with these really cute gold and like pearl and pink charms. And I was like, oh my God, I love your Croc charms. Where did you get them? And she was like, I just got them on Amazon. And I was like, oh my God, like, do you have like a link? And she was like, yeah, okay, I'll try and find you the link. I was like, perfect. And I was like, not to be weird, but like, can I take a photo? So I creepily took a picture of her feet. So I had this photo of her Crocs so I could go find them myself later. But then she goes out to the patio to eat with her husband, and she comes back in like maybe 20 minutes later with the Croc charms in a napkin.
0: In a napkin?
1: Yeah, I mean, it was a clean napkin. And she was like, I couldn't find the Amazon link. Like, it doesn't exist anymore. So I wanted you to have these.
0: Aww.
1: And I was like, oh, I forgot to mention that I want them for my wedding. I told her I wanted to get married and have those charms on my Crocs.
0: Bridal Crocs.
1: Yeah. I wanted to have bridal Crocs. And so she was like, I wanted you to have these. And I was like, oh my God, no, like, I can find them. It's fine. But she was like, no, I'm just so happy for you. And like, I can't find the link. Like, what if they don't exist? Like, I want you to have them for your wedding. I'm so happy for you. And I just immediately started crying. I was like, that is so nice.
0: That is so nice. And then she also came back and brought you something else too.
1: Yeah. So I hugged her and she left. And then like 10 minutes later, she comes back and she was like, these were in my car. They like came with the set, but I couldn't figure out how to put them on the Croc. So I want you to have them too. And they're like these cute little like Croc pearl strings, like a string of little pearls with like little jewels in between.
0: That's cute.
1: They're so cute. But yeah, and then I hugged her again, and I cried again.
0: This is never ending.
1: So, like, shout out to Ella, who gave me those.
0: That's so sweet.
1: It made my whole week. Can't wait to wear them at the wedding.
0: So you can tell that my sister and I tell stories in the same way. There's definitely a resemblance there, but such a sweet moment. And I want to hear about the kind things that strangers have done for you. Spread a little kindness on this Wednesday afternoon over on the Today FM Facebook page. I would love to hear your stories. You can also call me, text me. It's 519-272-9834.
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9: Sunny today, high of 28 with a humidex of 32. Tonight, a few clouds, low of 18. Tomorrow morning, cloudy, high of 28 with a humidex of 36, followed by still cloudy skies with a chance of showers, low of 17.

0: 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Hey, I'm Kate. You're on the afternoon drive. Happy Wednesday. It's sunny. It's beautiful. 28, feeling like 32 with the Humidex right now. And of course, tomorrow is Thursday, my favorite day of the week with our Zaire's Donut Day giveaway. So don't forget to send your nominations in for Zaire's Donut Day if there's a local business or organization that you think is just swell. If you think they're doing a phenomenal job, then you can nominate them to win some delicious donuts fresh from Zaire's Bakery and hot coffee fresh from Stratford Starbucks on Thursday morning. And of course, we will deliver it in the Stratford Motor Products Community Cruiser, powered by Krabby Joe's Bar and Grill, Excalibur Insurance, Zaire Stratford, and Roof Ninjas. So get those nominations in. It's really easy. Just go to mystratfordnow.com, go to our win section, and fill out that Zaire's Donut Day giveaway form.
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0: 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Hey, I'm Kate. You're on the afternoon drive. That's Chaos with Crab Bucket. And right now, it's a pleasure to have in the studio with me Dave Fry and Rachel Cinco with the Stratford Police Service. How are you?
1: Great.
2: Great, thank you.
0: So we've got an exciting event coming up, but before we talk about that, Rachel, you're a member of the YIP, as I like to call it, with Stratford Police Service. And it's the Youth in Policing Initiative. So tell us a little bit more about YIP.
1: So the Youth in Policing Initiative is a government program put on by the Ontario government where they fully fund for 8 weeks us to hire a student to come in and experience what it's like to work for a police service. So we hired Rachel Cinco as part of that. She's our ambassador, connecting the bridge between our service and the youth in the community.
0: So Rachel, what does a day-to-day YIP experience look like for you?
2: So I do a lot of things. Sometimes I'm more in the office and sometimes I'm out on the road. Majority of my time though, I'm out at the day camps, some community events, alongside some of our officers here at Stratford. So it's a great experience for me this summer.
0: Awesome. And one of the community events that you'll be at coming up on August 8th is the Junior 911 Day. What is that all about?
2: So part of my job is actually to organize and run a community event of my own. So I chose to do a Junior 911 Day in St. Mary's. It'll be at the St. Mary's Independent on August 8th from 10 to 2. And essentially, it's just a way for the youth in our community to interact and learn from the first responders that work to keep them safe. So we'll have Perth County EMS, Stratford Police, OPP, St. Mary's Fire, lots of vehicles and equipment for them to come check out.
0: Awesome. You got all the connections.
2: We've got everybody.
0: That is great. So we're looking forward to that. Abby will be there in the Stratford Motor Products Community Cruiser as well. So it's just going to be a full day.
1: And then just to add to that, we're also graciously accepting food donations for the local food bank.
0: Fabulous. So yeah, bring some non-perishable items and make a day out of it.
1: Absolutely.
0: Awesome. Thanks so much. We'll see you in St. Mary's.
1: Thank you.
2: Thank you. Kiss the bouquet.
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5: Sunny today, high of 28 with a humidex of 32. Tonight, a few clouds, low of 18. Tomorrow morning, cloudy, high of 28 with a humidex of 36, followed by still cloudy skies with a chance of showers, low of 17.
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0: before you go, there's something I want you to have.
1: Oh, it's beautiful. But wait a minute, isn't this...
0: Yeah, yes it is.
1: But I thought the old lady dropped it into the ocean in the air.
0: Well, baby, I went down and got it for you.
1: Aw, you shouldn't have.

Well, I hope you're having a great Wednesday so far. I'm Kate. You're on the Afternoon Drive. And we all know that Stratford is such a kind community. Everybody is so nice. And I want to hear those stories from you. When has a stranger done something kind for you? That's what we're talking about this afternoon. We'll dive in a few minutes right here on Today FM.

0: Because I do. It's Preston Pablo on Today FM. I'm Kate. Happy Wednesday. You're on the afternoon drive. It's a beautiful day, mainly sunshine, 28, feeling like 33 with the Humidex. A beautiful summer's day in Stratford. And this is a reminder that kindness is free. And yesterday, my sister, it was a sweet story. She was at work. She works in an ice cream store, and somebody had come in with these really cute croc charms on their crocs. And my sister is getting married. She's planning her wedding, and she wants to have like bridal crocs for dancing afterwards, right? So you can be comfortable while you're on the dance floor. And she saw the charms on this lady's crocs, and she was just like, I love them so much. Where'd you get them? And the lady was like, you can't buy them anymore. And she gave them to my sister for free. So sweet. Such a kind story. And I want to hear your kind stories. Has a stranger been kind to you? And I see it all the time in Stratford. Like, we have such a kind community. But I want to hear your stories. We're talking about it over on the Today Facebook page. Sherry says, I had a visitor to Stratford walk into my work to ask questions about where and what to do. We had a great conversation. And the day she was leaving Stratford, she came back and she gave me a bouquet of flowers to thank me. That is so special that she, you know, remembered you and took the time to get you a special thank you. That is so sweet. Let me know. I want to hear those stories of kindness. The times that strangers were kind to you, we're talking about it over on the Facebook page. You can also call me, text me, 519-272-9834.
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7: Sunny today, high of 28 with a Humidex of 32. Tonight, a few clouds, low of 18. Tomorrow morning, cloudy, high of 28 with a Humidex of 36, followed by still cloudy skies with a chance of showers, low of 17. 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

0: Charlotte Cardin, The Way We Touch, 107.7 Today FM. Happy Wednesday. Hope you're having a great day. I'm Kate, and this week I was chatting with Julie Docker Johnson at the local community food center, and you can't forget that the 5th annual Stratford 5K Run Walk is coming up in October, and now is the perfect time to get signed up and start training. Julie definitely won't let me forget about it.
1: And speaking of that, Kate, how are you doing with your training? Because you signed up to be part to run in the 5K last week, and then you were going to start your whole training process.
0: Yes.
1: So I'm sure that it started.
0: Oh, my goodness. So that's the plan this week.
1: There's a plan, right?
0: I'm going to start running. So if you
1: absolutely,
0: if you see me fighting for my life on a treadmill at the gym or running down the sidewalk, mind your business.
1: But it's wonderful. So
0: yeah.
1: Many people have started to sign up for the Stratford 5K Run Walk, and adults can sign up, and kids can sign up, and it's Sunday, October the 4th in the morning. It is the most beautiful morning. It's at Upper Queen's Park, and then they run around the river, and it's fun, and they raise much-needed funds for the locals. So if you've always thought, maybe I should do that, no time like the present. Kate's doing it.
0: Yeah, I'm doing it. Sign up with me. Yeah.
1: Right? So you can run together. Heck, you can make a team.
0: Oh, yeah.
1: Right?
0: Maybe
1: yes.
0: if you're a fan of the show and you want to be part of my team, that'd be really
1: exactly.
0: fun.
1: Right? Do it. Right? You can challenge each other. Maybe if you run faster, or maybe who can get the most donations and raise the most money. That's also a very fun goal to have.
0: Absolutely.
1: Yes.
0: Yeah.
1: So you can join Kate in her running team, and we would appreciate it a whole lot.
0: Absolutely. And so how do we get signed up for the Stratford 5K?
1: So you can go on our socials, or you go to Stratford 5K and just click there, and you can register, and it takes you through the whole sign-up process. And once you've signed up, it's on Race Roster, and then they have a really good mechanism for you to be able to reach out to all of your contacts mm-hmm. to get donations and pledges. But the first thing you have to do is just go and sign up, and then everything else will fall into place.
0: Yep, signing up is the first step, and then you have to start trainings.
1: Absolutely.
0: So I got to start the next step now.
1: That's okay. It's number two. You already did number one. It's perfect.
0: Exactly. So we're really looking forward to that. October 4th for the run or walk. You can do
1: yes.
0: either.
1: Run or walk.
0: Yeah. So, get signed up, get training. And that'll be really, really fun.
1: Yes, these cool days are beautiful training weather, I would say.
0: That too, yes.
1: Right?
0: Yeah, I gotta get on it.
1: Yep. No pressure.
0: I feel like she is pressuring me a little bit, but you know what? It's good. I need that motivation. And I will add, since that conversation, I have gone running a couple times, and I definitely need to keep doing it because it's a lot harder than I anticipated, but we're getting signed up. We're training for the Stratford 5K Run Walk, and you can get all the details and register at stratford5k.com.
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0: Take me to church. It's Hozier 107.7 Today FM. I'm Kate. Hope you're having a great Wednesday so far. And just a reminder that tonight you can catch a free concert in Upper Queens Park at the Band Shell, courtesy of the Kiwanis Club of Stratford. 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
4: Sunny today, high of 28 with a humidex of 32. Tonight, a few clouds, low of 18. Tomorrow morning, cloudy, high of 28 with a humidex of 36, followed by still cloudy skies with a chance of showers, low of 17.
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1: Good afternoon. I'm Hussam El Hussein. A broadcasting legend who educated and informed generations of Canadians, Lloyd Robertson, died on Tuesday at the age of 92. Robertson was best known as the anchor and senior editor of CTV National News from the mid-1980s until his retirement in 2011. Born in Stratford, he began his broadcasting career in the Festival City and was back a couple of years ago to help celebrate the station's 100th anniversary.
2: It made me what I am. It taught me about broadcasting. I mean, I was very passionate about it, but it was CJCS that took me on, brought me forward, and made me grow, and helped me enormously to launch the career I've had.
1: Perth Wellington MP John Nader said that while Robertson would interview prime ministers and presidents and cover the greatest news stories of a generation, he remained a proud son of Stratford and Perth County. Police have seized more than $3,000 in heavy drugs, including suspected morphine and methamphetamine. On Saturday, officers from the Perth OPP Detachment, Street Crimes and Major Crime Specialty Units conducted a drug trafficking investigation that resulted in the execution of a search warrant at a residence in Waterloo after a traffic stop in North Perth. Charges against a Waterloo resident that include possession for the purpose of trafficking will be addressed at the Ontario Court of Justice in Stratford on October 19th. Be the first to know. Sign up to get news alerts to your inbox at mystratfordnow.com.
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1: Clear skies tonight, low of 17. Tomorrow morning, mainly cloudy, high of 28 with a humidex of 36, followed by partly cloudy skies, chance of showers and risk of a thunderstorm, low of 17. Friday, cloudy, chance of showers, high of 26, then it'll still be cloudy with a chance of showers, low of 18.
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Wednesday afternoon. Hope you're having a great day. I'm Kate. You're on the Afternoon Drive. And, you know, one thing about those short weeks is that they're short. We're already halfway through the week. And, of course, coming up this weekend, Abby will be in the Stratford Motor Products Community Cruiser, cruising around town, around Stratford and area. So we're going to talk a little bit about Abby's schedule for this weekend. Stick around on Today FM. It's Bruno Mars right now.

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0: Tyler Shaw, Run to You on Today FM. Hey, I'm Kate. I hope you're having a great day. Thanks for hanging out with me on the afternoon drive. And we're planning out Abby's schedule for this weekend. Yes, Abby will be out and about in the Stratford Motor Products Community Cruiser, powered by Krabby Joe's Bar and Grill, Excalibur Insurance, Zare Stratford, and Roof Ninjas. And so far, we're cramming this schedule. Saturday is packed with awesome events. Abby will be starting her day in St. Mary's. The St. Mary's Lions annual car show is on this Saturday starting at 8 a.m. They had to postpone. They were going to do it in July, but that was one of those really smoky days, so they postponed to this Saturday. And then after that, Abby is staying in St. Mary's for Junior 911 Day with the Stratford Police Service. That's going to be a really fun event for kids. They can meet police officers. They can explore emergency vehicles and equipment. Really fun, really educational. And then Abby is heading back to Stratford for the Stratford Public Library's Teen Maker Marketplace. I love Teen Maker Marketplace. Local teenagers have been spending a few months becoming entrepreneurs and building their craft, building their businesses. And this is their first ever vendor show. So that'll be really cool. And that'll be right downtown in the tourism office. And then after that, the Multicultural Association of Perth Huron is having a Latino community festival. So that will be a really, really cool celebration of Latino culture. And Abby will be heading there as well. So Saturday is absolutely packed. And then so far for Sunday, on the schedule, 5 o'clock, 5:30 is another cruise night with Stratford Cruises at the Stratford Mall. So lots of cool cars. Everyone is welcome. And then 7 p.m., another free concert in the park. There's one tonight, but they do them on Wednesday nights and Sunday nights. So Sunday night, Abby will be at the concerts in the park with the Kiwanis Club of Stratford. And that'll be lots of fun. That's totally free. Just show up to Upper Queen's Park at the Banshell and bring a lawn chair. So we're packing the schedule for this weekend. If there's an event coming up this summer that you want to see Abby at, that you want the cruiser at, you can request the cruiser. Just go to mystratfordnow.com and click on the community cruiser section. Fill out a form, and we'll be in touch.
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10: Clear skies tonight, low of 17. Tomorrow morning, mainly cloudy, high of 28, with a humidex of 36, followed by partly cloudy skies, chance of showers, and risk of a thunderstorm, low of 17. Friday, cloudy, chance of showers, high of 26. Then it'll still be cloudy, with a chance of showers, low of 18.
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0: Pino, Loeb, and Jordan with Spin on Today FM. Hope you're having a great Wednesday so far. The weather is absolutely beautiful. This is like a perfect summer's day. 28, feeling like 32 with the Humidex, and tonight's going to be beautiful as well. And make sure that you don't miss the Razzmajazz on the Avon River, because it's a beautiful evening, and what better way to spend a beautiful evening than walking around the river enjoying some live music. Now, if you're not familiar with the Razzmajazz, it is a floating pontoon with music, live music, performing on the moving pontoon. Very fun. They go from 6:30 to 8 o'clock. Tonight, Double Take is on the pontoon. The music starts at 6:30 from the dock near the Festival Theater, and then they make their way down the river. They arrive at the boathouse at 7 o'clock, and they perform there for a while. By 7:30, they start the journey back to the dock, and they arrive at 8 p.m. So you can either sit at the boathouse and listen stationarily. Is that a word? But you can sit and listen. Or you can choose to stroll and listen, or dance along the river if you want to, because always lots of fun music coming off of the Razzmajazz. So check that out if you haven't done so yet, because the Razzmajazz is so fun, and it's one of the coolest parts of summer in Stratford. So check it out. You can also follow them on Facebook and Instagram at the Razzmajazz.
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0: Hula Hoop with Omi on Today FM. I'm Kate. Hope you're having a great Wednesday so far. 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
11: Clear skies tonight, low of 17. Tomorrow morning, mainly cloudy, high of 28 with a humidex of 36, followed by partly cloudy skies, chance of showers and risk of a thunderstorm, low of 17. Friday, cloudy, chance of showers, high of 26, then it'll still be cloudy with a chance of showers, low of 18.
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2: Good afternoon. I'm Hussam El-Hussein. A broadcasting legend who educated and informed generations of Canadians, Lloyd Robertson, died on Tuesday at the age of 92. Robertson was best known as the anchor and senior editor of CTV National News from the mid-1980s until his retirement in 2011. Born in Stratford, he began his broadcasting career in the Festival City and was back a couple of years ago to help celebrate the station's 100th anniversary.
3: It made me what I am. It taught me about broadcasting. I mean, I was very passionate about it, but it was CJCS that took me on, brought me forward, and made me grow, and helped me enormously to launch the career I've had.
2: Perth Wellington MP John Nader said that while Robertson would interview prime ministers and presidents and cover the greatest news stories of a generation, he remained a proud son of Stratford and Perth County. Police have seized more than $3,000 in heavy drugs, including suspected morphine and methamphetamine. On Saturday, officers from the Perth OPP Detachment, Street Crimes and Major Crimes Specialty Units conducted a drug trafficking investigation that resulted in the execution of a search warrant at a residence in Waterloo after a traffic stop in North Perth. Charges against a Waterloo resident that include possession for the purpose of trafficking will be addressed at the Ontario Court of Justice in Stratford on October 19th. Be the first to know. Sign up to get news alerts to your inbox at mystratfordnow.com.
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2: Clear skies tonight, low of 17. Tomorrow morning, mainly cloudy, high of 28 with a humidex of 36, followed by partly cloudy skies, chance of showers and risk of a thunderstorm, low of 17. Friday, cloudy, chance of showers, high of 26, then it'll still be cloudy with a chance of showers, low of 18.
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Well, I hope you're having a wonderful Wednesday afternoon. I'm Kate. You're on the afternoon drive. And you know, one small act of kindness really goes a long way. Have you ever experienced a small act of kindness from a stranger? And do you still remember it? I want to hear the story. We'll talk more in a few minutes. It's Ricky Martin right now

0: Misery. It's Alex Sampson on Today FM. Hope you're having a great Wednesday. I'm Kate. You're on the afternoon drive. And yesterday, my sister, she was at work. She works at an ice cream store. And she was just working away when she had a customer come in with these super cute Croc charms. Now, for context, my sister is getting married. She's planning her wedding and she wants reception Crocs. You know, it's a comfortable shoe option for when you're dancing. And she wants to really bling them out. She wants to get me and my other sister matching ones as well because we're in the bridal party. So she's going to get us a bunch of bridal Crocs. Anyway, at work yesterday, she had a customer come in with adorable Croc charms on her Crocs. And my sister complimented them. She says, oh my goodness, I want some like that for my wedding. Where'd you get them? And the lady said, let me look on the website I got them from, see if they're still available. And then she could not find them anywhere. So what she did was just gifted those charms to my sister and she just lost it. She was so excited and so happy. And it's just a kind thing to do. You know, being kind is free. Might cost you some Croc charms. But what a kind thing to do. And I want to know, is there a time a stranger was kind to you? You can tell me the story over on the Today FM Facebook page. Kim says, this was a few years ago. I was in line at Walmart to pick up a few things. There were several people in line, but the young man behind me, he introduced himself as Tristan, and he asked if he could pay for my groceries. I was fully able to pay for my own groceries, but I said, yes, of course he could. And he asked me to pay it forward, which I did the next day for somebody else. I have never forgotten that guy or his kindness. And those kind people, they stick in your brain, right? You'll never forget about them. So tell me about the stranger that was kind to you. You can leave your story on the Today Facebook page or call me, text me, 519-272-9834.
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6: Clear skies tonight, low of 17. Tomorrow morning, mainly cloudy, high of 28 with a humidex of 36, followed by partly cloudy skies, chance of showers and risk of a thunderstorm, low of 17. Friday, cloudy, chance of showers, high of 26, then it'll still be cloudy with a chance of showers, low of 18.
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0: Scott Hellman, kind of complicated on Today FM. Hey, I'm Kate. You're on the afternoon drive. And now I cannot believe we're in August. I feel like the summer is just flying by. But just a reminder of July's winners of our Declutter Your Gutter contest with Roof Ninjas. 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

0: What Doesn't Kill You Makes You Stronger with Kelly Clarkson on Today FM. That's going to be my theme song for the next 2 months as I'm training for the Stratford 5K. Yeah, oh man. Stratford 5K is coming up October 4th, and I have signed up. I've registered. I've started running, and I've realized, wow, I'm really not a runner, but the whole point is to support the local community food center and to maybe become a runner. So we're putting our best work in. We're going on a run later tonight. I hope you have a fabulous rest of your evening. I am ending the show here. And don't forget, tomorrow's our Zaire's Donut Day giveaway with Zaire Stratford and Stratford Starbucks. A very deserving local business is going to get some delicious coffee and donuts to start their Thursday. And all you have to do is nominate some businesses and organizations. 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That's mystratfordnow.com. Really easy to find. I hope you have a fabulous rest of your night, and I will see you tomorrow on Thursday right here on the Afternoon Drive from 2 to 6.
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9: Clear skies tonight, low of 17. Tomorrow morning, mainly cloudy, high of 28, with a humidex of 36, followed by partly cloudy skies, chance of showers, and risk of a thunderstorm, low of 17. Friday, cloudy, chance of showers, high of 26, then it'll still be cloudy, with a chance of showers, low of 18.
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7: Clear skies tonight, low of 17. Tomorrow morning, mainly cloudy, high of 28 with a humidex of 36, followed by partly cloudy skies, chance of showers, and risk of a thunderstorm, low of 17. Friday, cloudy, chance of showers, high of 26. Then it'll still be cloudy with a chance of showers, low of 18.
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1: Registration is open for Larsh Stratford's annual golf tournament and after party coming up on Thursday, August 13th at the Stratford Municipal Golf Course. 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
6: Clear skies tonight, low of 17. Tomorrow morning, mainly cloudy, high of 28 with a humidex of 36, followed by partly cloudy skies, chance of showers and risk of a thunderstorm, low of 17. Friday, cloudy, chance of showers, high of 26, then it'll still be cloudy with a chance of showers, low of 18.
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8: Clear.

skies tonight, low of 17. Tomorrow morning, mainly cloudy, high of 28, with a humidex of 36, followed by partly cloudy skies, chance of showers, and risk of a thunderstorm, low of 17. Friday, cloudy, chance of showers, high of 26, then it'll still be cloudy, with a chance of showers, low of 18. Today,

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4: Clear skies tonight, low of 17. Tomorrow morning, mainly cloudy, high of 28, with a humidex of 36, followed by partly cloudy skies, chance of showers, and risk of a thunderstorm, low of 17. Friday, cloudy, chance of showers, high of 26, then it'll still be cloudy, with a chance of showers, low of 18.

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